0: We are getting around. It's a road trip weekend on the Saturday Night Beach Party, coming at you loud and proud on your favorite beach party station and streaming online to the whole world through the internet from thebeachparty.ca. Loving the sound of the Beach Boys, and yes, I get around. What a great cruise and tune. We're in for a great evening of fun radio tonight on the Beach Party. My name is Daryl McLean. 4 hours of classic top 40, the stuff you grew up with from the 60s, 70s, and 80s, from back in the day when you were never far from your radio. And that's the feeling we try to recreate every weekend here at the Beach Party. And because it's a long weekend, we're doing something special on the Beach Party. It's our road trip weekend on the show, featuring some of those great cruise and tunes and some of the great songs that you remember that you used to listen to when you were maybe packed in the back of the station wagon on the way to visit relatives, or maybe off to Wally World like the Griswolds in vacation. Either way, it's going to be a good time tonight. Best part about the Beach Party is that we open up the phone lines and take your requests and dedications. 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We're hitting the road next and traveling the old-fashioned way. Sticking your thumb out and hitching a ride. It's Vanity Fair coming your way in moments.
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15: Hi, Daryl. How are you?
0: I'm well. There's Barb in Glace Bay living it up.
15: Oh, yes. That's what I'm doing. Yeah! Bonfire, glass of wine. Can't beat it.
0: I like your style, Barb. Hey, I'm glad you tuned in. What can I play for Barb tonight?
15: I'd like to hear Hitchin' a Ride.
0: Perfect for our road trip weekend. I bet you did a lot of hitchhiking when you were young.
15: I did.
0: You probably hitchhiked today.
16: You're a very naughty girl.
0: Home from work.
15: No, actually, I had to drive in the air conditioning because it was so hot.
0: Oh, there you go. All right, my love, we're going to stick our thumb out and go Hitchin' a Ride. It's Vanity Fair on the Beach.

0: It's a road trip weekend on the Saturday Night Beach Party in the back of Willie Nelson's tour bus. There's Willie Nelson and on the road again right here on your favorite beach party station, streaming to the world from the beachparty.ca. Yes, indeed, it is a road trip weekend. All these great songs about being on the road. Willie Nelson, On the Road Again, takes you back to 1980. That song was written on the spur of the moment in a meeting between Willie and the producer of the movie Honeysuckle Rose. The producer asked Willie to write a song for the movie. And when he asked the producer to clarify his request, the guy said, well, just write a song about traveling. And Willie wrote that thing in about a minute and a half. And it's gone on to become one of his signature songs. Now, the song was nominated for an Academy Award for Best Original Song in 1980 from the movie Honeysuckle Rose, which Willie starred in. But he was beat out by Irene Cara's Fame. But Willie did win a Grammy for this in 1980 for Best Country Song. On the Road Again, great traveling tune on our road trip weekend. I'm Darrell McLean, loving life and living large, and what a great weekend to get away with the family and enjoy the good things in life. It's an ideal time for a summer holiday. Climb into the car and we're hitting the road with Cliff Richard next.
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0: 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As we're flashing back to the 70s with an 8-track flashback tonight, maybe a song you don't hear on the radio every day, but what a great song. From 1978, a great summertime tune from Jay Ferguson, Thunder Island. I think it's a great road trip song, too. His old friend Joel Walsh played the slide guitar on that song. That gave it such a great sound. Hope you enjoyed that 8-track flashback tonight from 1978, Thunder Island, Jay Ferguson. I'm Daryl McLean, and coming your way in moments, we're going to take a look back, find out what happened this week in music history, and stand by next for one of the great road trip songs of all time. Everybody knows it. Everyone loves it. Steppenwolf, Born to be Wild, coming your way in just moments.
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2: 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Phone lines are open for your requests at 1-866-665-6070. It's our long weekend, road trip weekend special, and we're hitting the road from vacation. It's Lindsay Buckingham's Hall

from Daryl's Big Bin of Records. Here's a Saturday Night Beach Party Forgotten 45.

0: 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We're coming at you loud and proud on your favorite beach party station. And yes, you can check us out online where we're streaming from thebeachparty.ca. Road trip weekend and digging into my musty, dusty record collection and pulling out a forgotten 45 on Chess Records. 1964 was the year for Chuck Berry with no particular place to go. All about cruising along in your automobile. Sometimes a road trip might mean just a drive in the country or into the city or wherever it may be.
1: 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That's 1-647-227-50. I can't wait to see you this coming January on the Beach Party Getaway.
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a Saturday night for Murray and Sharon on their road trip tonight, headed home. There's Kenny Loggins, Footloose. I'm Daryl McLean, and this is Bill Amesbury, Virginia. Touch me like you do.

0: 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Taking time to chill tonight with our Ice Cooler Classic, one of those lovely songs you just kind of kick back, relax, and listen to the words to, and maybe sip a cool drink. For 1978, that's Walter Egan and Magnet and Steel. His only top 40 hit, song he wrote all about a girl he had a crush on named Stevie Nicks, and he was kind of happy, to say the least, when she came in and sang backup vocals on that with him. Hope you enjoyed that Ice Cooler Classic. I'm Daryl McLean. It's a road trip weekend, and we're on the way to Surf City next with Jan and Dean. Stick around.
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0: It's the Saturday Night Beach Party right here on your favorite beach party station. 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That's Beth from 1976, a rare ballad for Kiss. Peter Chris, their drummer, sang lead on that song. I'm Daryl McLean, feeling good on the Saturday night. Stick around for more of the music you love. Back to the 60s we go with Canada's singing sweetheart, Pat Hervey, and Mr. Hardy coming your way in just moments.
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0: 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That's the Hollies and Carrie Ann, a song that's actually all about Mary Ann Faithfull, the British singer and actress who had a long time affair with Mick Jagger. The name was changed to not be totally obvious. Hollies guitarist Graham Nash would later meet David Crosby and Stephen Stills to form Crosby, Stills, and Nash shortly after that song came out. Hope you enjoyed that forgotten 45 tonight from the Hollies, Carrie Ann. I'm Daryl McLean. It's a road trip weekend and getting some of those great traveling tunes on for you tonight. And we got a good one coming up next. Stick around for David Dundas. He's slipping his jeans on and ready to go for a drive. Don't go away.
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0: 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And, of course, playing your requests and dedications. Sam Cooke, twisting the night away, going all the way back to 1962. That was an R&B number one hit, went to number nine in the pop charts. Sam Cooke was definitely one of the most important soul singers in history. He was also the inventor of soul music and its most popular and beloved performer in both the black and white communities. Equally important, he was among the first modern black performers and composers to attend to the business side of the music business. He founded both a record label and a publishing company as an extension of his careers as a singer and composer. Hope you enjoyed Twisting the Night Away from Sam Cooke. I'm Daryl McLean, and we're stepping into the 70s next, and get ready to get down tonight. KC and the Sunshine Band are coming your way in just a moment.
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11: Hi there, is this you, Daryl?
12: Let me check in the mirror. Oh, my God, it is me.
11: In the flesh.
12: Well, I'm pinching myself as we speak. Who's this calling?
11: This is Donna from New Glasgow, and me and Earl, my better half, are wondering if you could play something by Casey and the Sunshine Band.
12: Now, you got a favorite tune you guys used to boogie to back in the day?
11: Yeah, Get Down Tonight. A little dance.
12: Make a little love.
11: Get down tonight.
12: Yeah! You got it. Let's bring it on. Here's Casey and the Sunshine Band on the Beach Party.

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1: It's Fun of the Sun music on a Saturday night. 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Another incident request tonight, Beach Boys and Surfing USA. That was based on Chuck Berry's 1958 hit, Sweet Little 16. I'm Daryl McLean. We've got more road trip favorites on the way in just a little bit. And stand by next for some 80s gold from Canada's own Glass Tiger. Don't forget me when I'm gone. Coming up in moments.
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0: 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Another instant request, that's Babe from Styx. And you know, James, Dennis DeYoung wrote that song as a special gift for his wife, Suzanne. Actually, wrote it as a birthday present for her. At first, she didn't want it released because she felt it was too personal. This, by the way, is the only number one song for Styx and their only song that did well in the UK as well. Hope you enjoy Bay by Styx tonight on the Beach Party. I'm Daryl McLean. It's our road trip weekend, and coming your way next, a song I want to send out to all my truck driving friends listening into the Beach Party tonight. You know what it's like driving my life away. Eddie Rabbit standing by.
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0: 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Janis Joplin with me and Bobby McGee. I'm Darryl McLean. We're almost done, but we got time for one more as we take it on the road. And long may you run. The Stills Young Band coming your way in just moments.
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playing the greatest hits of all time. 92.9 The Grand. Baby, I love you. Only if you share your umbrella. Good morning. I'm Gary Chinaman. It's 9:09. Well, coming up later on this hour, we'll have a look at my question of the day. Then later on today, some stuff I've seen on Facebook. Did you hear this in our silly stats? And Matt Wilson is out at the 92.9 The Grand Advance Cruiser. Apparently heading off to Brantford and Simcoe and other places today as well. We'll be hearing from him shortly. You know, I bought this song on a 45 back in 1973. It came in a translucent yellow. Here's Grand Funk.

0: 92.9 The Grand. Greatest hits of all time. Let go of the line. That is Mike Swifter, and he's 919. I'm Gary Chittum. And my question of the day, it is up right now on our 92.9 The Grand Facebook page. And yeah, we're going back to those long summer vacations we had as kids. I want to know today, what was your favorite outdoor activity during those long summer vacations? Yeah, 2 months off. No more teachers, no more books. Yeah. So was it biking or maybe swimming or sitting under a tree and reading comic books? Let me know on our 92.9 The Grand Facebook page. What was your favorite outdoor activity to do during those long summer vacations growing up? Well, coming up, a song that is in the Grammy Hall of Fame.
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2: Good morning, it's Matt Wilson. 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The Military Heritage Museum of Brant County is hosting its annual open house event today. 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
0: 92.9 The Grand. Well, we have that rainfall warning in effect for Haldimand County and showers, heavy at times, chance of a thunderstorm. High today of 23. The humidex could feel like 31. Tonight, a chance of showers and a thunderstorm. Low tonight of 15 and holiday Monday. Mix of sun and cloud clearing by the afternoon. Tomorrow's high 26. The humidex could feel like 31. Right now, 21 in Jarvis, 20 in Caledonia, 20 in Hamilton. There's weather and more at 92.9 The Grand on FM. 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

0: 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That is Pilot. 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The Toronto Blue Jays are home against the St. Louis Cardinals. Game time is at 1:37 this afternoon. Hamilton Cardinals, they play this afternoon. They'll be in Brantford to take on the Red Sox. Game time is at 2 o'clock, but with today's rain, that might change. The Caledonia Sox, their next game is scheduled for Tuesday. They'll take on Jarvis at 8:30, and the Hamilton Tiger Cats, their next game is coming out west. They'll be taking on the BC Lions Saturday night at 7 o'clock. The Quiet Beetle coming up next.
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2: Hey, it's Matt Wilson. At 10 a.m. this morning, the Military Heritage Museum of Brant County's yearly open house will be in full swing. The rain has not dampened the atmosphere here at all as the volunteers and reenactors are setting up for business as usual. You can stop by 347 Greenwich Street in Brantford to enjoy all the fun stuff that's going to be happening. There's going to be new exhibits being debuted, reenactors, like I said, weapons demonstrations, and lots more good stuff. And entry is totally free. Donations, though, are always welcome to keep this entirely volunteer-run museum open for free to the public. Thanks to Haldimand County for making this report possible. I'm Matt Wilson in the 92.9 The Grand Events Cruiser.
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0: Well, we have that rainfall warning in effect for today. Showers could be heavy at times along with a thunderstorm. High today of 23. The humidex could feel like 31. Tonight, a chance of showers and a thunderstorm, low of 15. Then for Monday, mix of sun and cloud, clearing by the afternoon, high of 26. The humidex of 31. Right now, 22 in Dunnville, 20 in Burlington, 21 in Cayuga. 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It is 9:51. 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
2: Good morning. It's 10 o'clock. I'm John Lodge with 929 The Grand News. Making news this hour, questions are being raised as to whether the federal government will step in after WestJet flight attendants walked off the job. QP Local 8125 President Alia Hussein says in a statement she hopes the federal government will not interfere. Jobs Minister Patty Hadu directed the country's labor board to order Air Canada flight attendants back to work after they went on strike last summer. Now, Iran's defense ministry says the country remains alert in the face of concrete threats from the U.S. This comes after Donald Trump said last night that he would order American forces to hold off on new strikes against Iran. Trump claims Mideast allies have reached the parameters of a deal to end the five-month-old war. Pierre Poilievre is calling for the Kataib Hezbollah to be listed as a terrorist group. In a letter to the public safety minister, Poilievre says U.S. authorities have found that the Iran-backed militant group and its alleged commander directed attacks on Canadian soil. Poilievre says Canadians deserve a government that stops terrorists before they attack. Wildfires in BC continue to threaten more communities. Three new evacuation orders and four alerts were issued overnight due to the Bradley Creek wildfire. Meanwhile, in Europe, thousands of firefighters remain deployed across two fronts in France as wildfires continue to burn. Authorities say a vast wildfire burning near Bordeaux remains contained, but a newer fire hundreds of kilometers away in the province is not yet contained. Well, an avalanche in Pakistan has turned fatal. British Nepali climber Nirmal Persia and nine others are dead. Rescuers recovered several bodies while harsh weather delayed helicopter searches for the remaining victims. Persia climbed the world's 14 highest peaks in a then-record 189 days in 2019. And the actor best known as Salvatore on The Sopranos is dead. Vincent Pastore was found dead in his home after friends were unable to reach him for days. Pastore is remembered for being supportive of younger actors, charities, and fans. He was 80. The Blue Jays are a win away from sweeping the Cardinals. They beat St. Louis 5-1 yesterday, claiming the series. Every win is important with the trade deadline looming. Toronto is just four games out of a playoff spot. Heartbreak for Denis Shapovalov, who fell just short of back-to-back titles at the Los Cabos Open. And Canada is third in medals at the Commonwealth Games. They have 59 so far. Weather is next.
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4: Rainfall warning in effect. Showers and they could be heavy at times along with a thunderstorm. High today 23. The humidex could feel like 31. Tonight a chance of showers and a thunderstorm, low of 15. And tomorrow, mix of sun and cloud, clearing by the afternoon. High of 26. The humidex on Monday could feel like 31. Right now, 21 degrees in Hagersville, 21 in Caledonia, 20 in Hamilton. There's weather and more at 92.9 The Grand.fm. Good morning. I'm Gary Chittum. It is 10:04 with Stevie Wonder. We'll be right back.

0: Well, with the rain today, those flowers might be sprouting in her hair. They are the cow cells. It is 10:17. I'm Gary Chittum with a few things I've seen recently on Facebook. You know, someone posted this the other day. They said, my retirement plan is just to go feral in the woods, throw pine cones at hikers. I think I would like to do that. Also from Facebook, I hang up after the third ring because anything after that is just begging. And finally this morning from Facebook, someone posted this. They said, doesn't expecting the unexpected make the unexpected expected? And I think they're right there. Video versus audio coming up next.
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2: Howdy, it's Matt Wilson. 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There's so much fun.

0: stuff happening, including demonstrations and reenactors, a barbecue, a 50-50 draw, and of course, the museum itself is open per usual. And even if you've been here before, they have new stuff up, new exhibits for you to see, so it's worth stopping by for everybody. 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And this report is brought to you in part by Six Nations Bingo. 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I'm Matt Wilson in the 92.9 The Grand Events Cruiser.
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5: 92.9 The Grand, radar weather. We have that rainfall warning in effect for Holman County and points beyond. Showers, heavy at times, chance of a thunderstorm, high today of 23. The humidex could feel like 31. Tonight, again, a chance of showers and a thunderstorm, 15 for the low tonight. And tomorrow, holiday Monday, a mix of sun and cloud clearing by the afternoon. Tomorrow's high 26. The humidex could feel like 31. Right now, 21 in Cuba, 22 in Jarvis, 21 in Caledonia. 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

0: 92.9 The Grand Bachman, Turner Overdrive. You ain't seen nothing yet. It is 10:45, and it's the 50th anniversary festival of Friends. 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And they do note on their website, it is on rain or shine. 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You know, because of their beats per minute, these songs are considered great CPR training songs, like Dancing Queen, Eye of the Tiger, and the song we have coming up next.
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2: Hey, it's Matt Wilson. I am hanging out at the Canadian Military Heritage Museum of Brant County right now for their yearly open house event. It's going ahead as planned despite the weather, despite the rain. The reenactors and volunteers are out here braving the conditions, so make sure you stop by to support. There's all kinds of fun stuff happening. There's going to be some military equipment demonstrations. There's a 50-50 raffle inside. And as one volunteer told me, there's enough food here to feed an army. They got the barbecue going already, so make sure you stop by for that. And the museum itself is open. And every time I come, I'm reminded just how special the history inside is. It's so detailed and so thorough. You really can never go wrong, even if you've been here in the past. So stop by. It's open right now at 347 Greenwich Street in Brantford. And thanks to Haldimand County for making this report possible. I'm Matt Wilson in the 92.9 The Grand Events Cruiser.
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0: 92.9 The Grand, radar weather. Rainfall warning in effect. We can expect showers and could be heavy at times. Chance of a thunderstorm. High today of 23, the humidex 31. Tonight, again, a chance of showers and a thunderstorm. 15 degrees for the low tonight. Now, for holiday Monday, calling for a mix of sun and cloud, clearing by the afternoon. Monday's high 26, the humidex could feel like 31. Right now, 22 degrees in Dunnville, 21 in Hagersville, 20 in Hamilton. There is weather and more at 92.9 The Grand on FM. 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
1: Good morning. It's 11 o'clock. I'm John Lodge, and this is 92.9 The Grand News. Making news this hour, WestJet flight attendants are on strike, grounding planes on a busy summer travel weekend. It comes after the union and airline failed to reach a contract overnight. Contract talks have been ongoing until this morning's deadline. The largest stumbling block has been the cabin crew's unpaid groundwork. Union President Alia Hussein says WestJet's latest offer didn't go far enough. Hamilton police are investigating a homicide after a man died from injuries suffered after an assault. They say the victim was assaulted back in May near Wentworth and Bristol. A suspect description is available on the Hamilton police website. The victim's family has asked that his name not be released at this time. Trump media plans to sell Wall Street traders faster access to Donald Trump's Truth Social posts through a service called Truth API. Critics warn the arrangement could give paying firms an early advantage on market-moving announcements involving tariffs, wars, and economic policy. Trump media rejects those concerns, arguing the posts remain public information. Two teenagers are charged with second-degree murder in the stabbing death of a woman in Prince Albert. Police found Dania Gauthier seriously injured after responding to a stabbing call early Thursday. She was taken to hospital, where she later died. A 16-year-old boy and 15-year-old girl were arrested at the scene. Now, demand is rising for helium across the world. The rise comes after Iran attacked key infrastructure in Qatar, shutting down about one-third of the global helium production. Helium is used in advanced semiconductors, MRI machines, space exploration, and nuclear power. Canadian producers want Ottawa to extend critical mineral tax incentives to the industry so domestic production can expand. And actor Vincent Pastore, best known as Salvatore on The Sopranos, has died at the age of 80. His manager says Pastore was found at his New York home after friends had been unable to reach him for several days. Colleagues remembered him as generous, loyal, and supportive of fans, charities, and younger actors. Well, the Blue Jays have won three straight. They took down the Cardinals yesterday 5-1. Kevin Gausman got the win in what could have been his final start as a Blue Jay. Dennis Shapovalov fell just short of back-to-back Los Cabos Open titles. He fell in the finals. And Canada's medal count keeps going up at the Commonwealth Games in Scotland. So far, they have 59 medals with 18 gold. Weather is next.
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3: We have that rainfall warning in effect. Showers at times heavy today. Chance of a thunderstorm, high today of 23. Humidex could feel like 31. Tonight, again, a chance of showers this evening. Chance of a thunderstorm, low of 15. Monday, mix of sun and cloud. Clearing by the afternoon, high of 26. The humidex of 31. Right now, 20 in Hamilton, 21 in Hagersville, 21 in Caledonia. There's weather and more at 92.9 The Grand on FM. Good morning. I'm Gary Chittum. It's 11:04 with the cars.

0: Two the Grand. Greatest hits of all time, Dancing in the Dark, Bruce Springsteen. It's 11:16. Might be singing in the rain, though, today, but not dancing in the dark. It is 11:16. My question of the day up on our 92.9 The Grand Facebook page. And want to know, what was your favorite outdoor activity to do during those long, hot summer vacations from school? Yeah. You mightn't be doing any of those things today. Probably playing indoors. Billy says going to Dorian's Boats and Cottages every August in Sabo Beach. Brenda says playing outdoors with friends. Casey said, had a busy childhood. Love playing Scrub. Yeah, do you remember playing Scrub or what was that? Seven and Up or something like that, too. Learned how to water ski, says Casey. Yeah, Coronation Pool and Lot. I'm not too sure where that is. Helen says, being in our pool for hours every day. Shelly says, swimming and sunbathing while listening to rock and a roll. Cheryl says, swimming in the Burford Lake and Sabo Beach with our air mattress while we camped at Wyerton. And Wayne says, playing baseball of any form and playing catch. Yeah, Wayne, I'm with you on that one, too. So there's Gary's question of the day up on our 92.9 The Grand Facebook page. What is your favorite outdoor activity to do during the summer vacations when you're a kid growing up? Coming up in a moment, it'll be ABBA.
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2: Hey, it's Matt Wilson. It's the Canadian Military Heritage Museum of Brant County's open house event today. 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Things are running as scheduled. You can come in and explore the museum for free. They have so much local and Canadian history inside, and you can get yourself out of the rain. They'll be barbecuing shortly. They're going to brave the weather to do that. And they've got reenactors on site with authentic uniforms and equipment from the War of 1812 all the way up to the World Wars. There's lots to do, and it's a great way to spend a rainy Sunday afternoon. So get yourself down to 347 Greenwich Street in Brantford to support the museum and the great team of volunteers. And this report is brought to you in part by Six Nations Bingo, the region's best bingo hall. Chiefswood Road, Oshweek, and SixNationsBingo.ca. I'm Matt Wilson in the 92.9 The Grand Events Cruiser.
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0: 92.9 The Grand Radar Weather. Rainfall warning.

effect for Haldeman County and points beyond. Showers heavy at times today. Chance of a thunderstorm. High today of 23. The humidex could feel like 31. Tonight, again, the chance of showers and a thunderstorm. Low 15. Holiday Monday. Mix of sun and cloud tomorrow. Clearing by the afternoon. High of 26. The humidex tomorrow could feel like 31. Right now, 21 degrees in Burlington. 21 in Kiowa. 22 degrees in Dunville. There's weather and more at 92.9 TheGrand.fm. It's 11:19. Take a chance on me. It's

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Great song, tragic ending. That is Radar Love. It is 11:34. You know what? 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

0: Playing the greatest hits of all time, 92.9 The Grand. That is hard. It is 11:48. It is the 40th annual Grand River Antique Society Farm Show. It's coming up August the 7th to the 9th. This vibrant weekend celebrates agriculture heritage at 1770 Haldeman County Road 17. That is just south of Cayuga on your way to Dunnville. 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For more details and the full schedule, please visit their website. 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That is coming up on August the 7th. UK's equivalent to Elvis coming up next.
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2: Howdy, it's Matt Wilson. There is still lots of time to make it to the Canadian Military Heritage Museum of Brant County's open house event. It's on until 4 p.m. today at 347 Greenwich Street in Brantford. There's a 50-50 draw. There's museum merch you can purchase with all the proceeds going towards keeping the museum free to the public. There's also all the great history inside. Of course, they have new exhibits if you've been here in the past. It's still worth coming by to check out, and it's a great way to stay dry on a rainy Sunday, if nothing else. So stop by 347 Greenwich Street in Brantford to support the museum and all the volunteers. And thank you to Haldeman County for making this report possible. I'm Matt Wilson in the 92.9 The Grand Events Cruiser.
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0: 92.9 The Grand, radar weather. Rainfall warning in effect for Haldeman County. Showers heavy at times. Chance of a thunderstorm today. High of 23. The humidex could feel like 31. Tonight, a chance of showers and a thunderstorm once again. Low tonight of 15. Now tomorrow, holiday Monday. A mix of sun and cloud, clearing by the afternoon, high of 26, the humidex of 31. Right now, 22 in Jarvis, 22 in Caledonia, 21 in Hamilton. And there's weather and more at 92.9 The Grand.fm. It's 11:52. 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
2: Good afternoon. It's 12 o'clock. I'm John Lodge, and this is 92.9 The Grand News. Making news this hour, questions are being raised as to whether the federal government will step in after WestJet flight attendants walked off the job. QP Local 8125 President Alia Hussein says in a statement she hopes the federal government will not interfere. Jobs Minister Patty Hadu directed the country's labor board to order Air Canada flight attendants back to work after they went on strike last summer. Hamilton police are investigating a homicide after a man died from injuries suffered after an assault. They say the victim was assaulted back in May near Wentworth and Bristol. A suspect description is available on the Hamilton police website. The victim's family has asked that his name not be released at this time. Now, Iran's defense ministry says the country remains alert in the face of concrete threats from the U.S. This comes after Donald Trump said last night that he would order American forces to hold off on new strikes against Iran. Trump claims Mideast allies have reached the parameters of a deal to end the five-month-old war. Pierre Poilievre is calling for the Kataib Hezbollah to be listed as a terrorist group. In a letter to the public safety minister, Poilievre says U.S. authorities have found that the Iran-backed militant group and its alleged commander directed attacks on Canadian soil. Poilievre says Canadians deserve a government that stops terrorists before they attack. Wildfires in BC continue to threaten more communities. Three new evacuation orders and four alerts were issued overnight due to the Bradley Creek wildfire. Meanwhile, in Europe, thousands of firefighters remain deployed across two fronts in France as wildfires continue to burn. Authorities say a vast wildfire burning near Bordeaux remains contained, but a newer fire hundreds of kilometers away in the province is not yet contained. Well, an avalanche in Pakistan has turned fatal. British Nepali climber Nirmal Persia and nine others are dead. Rescuers recovered several bodies while harsh weather delayed helicopter searches for the remaining victims. Persia climbed the world's 14 highest peaks in a then-record 189 days in 2019. And the actor best known as Salvatore on The Sopranos is dead. Vincent Pastore was found dead in his home after friends were unable to reach him for days. Pastore is remembered for being supportive of younger actors, charities, and fans. He was 80. The Jays will go for the sweep today as they wrap up their series with the Cardinals. The Tampa are back on the hard court visiting Golden State as they look to get back in the win column. And the Commonwealth Games continue today in Scotland. Canada is third in the medal standings with 61 total. 18 of those are gold. Weather is next.
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5: Well, with that rainfall warning in effect for Haldimand County, showers having a times chance of a thunderstorm, high today of 23. Humidex today could feel like 31. Tonight, a chance of showers and a thunderstorm once again. Low overnight tonight of 15. Now tomorrow, holiday Monday, well, there is a mix of sun and clouds starting off the day, then clearing by the afternoon. Monday's high 26. The humidex could reach 31. Right now, 22 degrees in Dunnville, 21 in Burlington, 22 degrees in Caledonia. There's weather and more at 92.9thegrand.fm. It is 12:04. Good afternoon. I'm Gary Chittum with Bill Withers.

0: 92.9 The Grand, the Rolling Stones, and She is a Rainbow. Well, I think we have the rain today. I don't think we're going to see a rainbow. Yeah, it takes a little bit of sun to see a rainbow. It is 12:18. I'm Gary Chinaman. Well, did you hear this? In the United States of America, DoorDash has been given the okay from the FAA to operate a commercial drone delivery service. The plan to launch the drone food deliveries is set to begin in the fall. Also, did you hear this? In northeastern Pennsylvania, the biggest celebrity that has just hatched out this summer is a two-headed gecko by the name of Simon and Garfunkel. And finally, did you hear this? Peter Gabriel has released a new song. It is called One by One. Steve Perry and Journey up next.
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2: Howdy, it's Matt Wilson. 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It's quite something to see, and they're also running a used book sale from their own museum library. There's also museum merchandise and a 50-50 draw, with all proceeds supporting the museum and keeping it free to the public. 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It's at 347 Greenwich Street in Brantford, and this report is brought to you

0: 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I'm Matt Wilson in the 92.9 The Grand Events Cruiser.
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3: Rainfall warning in effect for Haldimand County. Showers heavy at times. Chance of a thunderstorm this afternoon. High today of 23. The humidex could feel like 31. Again tonight, chance of showers, thunderstorm, low of 15. Tomorrow, though, a mix of sun and cloud, clearing by the afternoon. High of 26. The humidex Monday could feel like 31. Right now, 21 in Hagersville, 21 in Caledonia, and it's 21 degrees in Hamilton. There's weather and more at 92.9 The Grand.fm. 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

92.9 Grand, playing the greatest hits of all time. That is Stefan Wolf and Born to Be Wild. It is 12:30. And just to reiterate what we heard, a warning about 4 minutes ago, that Environment Canada has issued a tornado warning. Keep in mind, it is issued for the St. Catharines, Grimsby, and Northern Niagara regions. It is 12:20. Make that 12:31. It is 99 Red Balloons. It's Nina on the Grand.

0: is Neil Young on 92.9 The Grand. It is 12:47. And not too long ago, Environment Canada issued a tornado warning for the following areas: Fawn Hill, Short Hills Provincial Park, Allenburg, Thorold, St. Catharines, Grimsby, and Northern Niagara region. Well, it is the 17th annual Hagersville Lions Summers End Festival coming up on Saturday, September the 5th. It runs from 9 to 4 o'clock at St. Andrew Harnett Memorial Park. This free community event features complimentary food, including sweet corn, hot dogs, drinks while supplies last. And you and your family can enjoy a classic car show, bouncy castles, face painting, climbing wall, horse-drawn wagon rides, and you'll also be able to meet local fire and EMS crews. The festival also highlights lots of live entertainment on the main stage. So that is coming up in Hagersville on Saturday, September the 5th, starting at 9 in the morning. Mr. Wonder is up next.
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2: Hey, it's Matt Wilson. I'm hanging out at the Canadian Military Heritage Museum of Brant County's open house event. 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Stop by 347 Granite Street in Brantford to take part. And thank you to Haldimand County for making this report possible. I'm Matt Wilson in the 92.9 The Grand Events Cruiser.
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1: Well, our weather forecast for here in Haldeman County, rain, fall warning, showers, and they could be heavy at times, chance of a thunderstorm, high today of 23, the humidex could feel like 31. Tonight, a chance of showers and a thunderstorm this evening, low overnight tonight of 15, and tomorrow, mix of sun and clouds starting off the day, then clearing by the afternoon, high of 26, the humidex of 31. Right now, 22 degrees in Cayuga, Jarvis, and Caledonia. There's weather and more at 92.9thegrand.fm. 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
1: Good afternoon. It's 1 o'clock. I'm John Lodge with 92.9 The Grand News for the Haldimand Press. Making news this hour, WestJet flight attendants are on strike, grounding planes on a busy summer travel weekend. It comes after the union and airline failed to reach a contract overnight. Contract talks have been ongoing until this morning's deadline. The largest stumbling block has been the cabin crew's unpaid groundwork. Union President Alia Hussein says WestJet's latest offer didn't go far enough. Hamilton police are investigating a homicide after a man died from injuries suffered after an assault. They say the victim was assaulted back in May near Wentworth and Bristol. A suspect description is available on the Hamilton police website. The victim's family has asked that his name not be released at this time. Trump media plans to sell Wall Street traders faster access to Donald Trump's Truth Social posts through a service called Truth API. Critics warn the arrangement could give paying firms an early advantage on market-moving announcements involving tariffs, wars, and economic policy. Trump media rejects those concerns, arguing the posts remain public information. Two teenagers are charged with second-degree murder in the stabbing death of a woman in Prince Albert. Police found Dania Gauthier seriously injured after responding to a stabbing call early Thursday. She was taken to hospital, where she later died. A 16-year-old boy and 15-year-old girl were arrested at the scene. Now, demand is rising for helium across the world. The rise comes after Iran attacked key infrastructure in Qatar, shutting down about one-third of the global helium production. Helium is used in advanced semiconductors, MRI machines, space exploration, and nuclear power. Canadian producers want Ottawa to extend critical mineral tax incentives to the industry so domestic production can expand. And actor Vincent Pastore, best known as Salvatore on The Sopranos, has died at the age of 80. His manager says Pastore was found at his New York home after friends had been unable to reach him for several days. Colleagues remembered him as generous, loyal, and supportive of fans, charities, and younger actors. The Jays will go for the sweep today as they wrap up their series with the Cardinals. The Tempo are back on the hard court visiting Golden State as they look to get back in the win column. And the Commonwealth Games continue today in Scotland. Canada is third in the medal standings with 61 total. 18 of those are gold. Weather is next.
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3: First off, I'll let you know that tornado warning issued by Environment Canada for the Niagara area has now ended. Our weather forecast, we still have the rainfall warning in effect. Rain heavy at times, chance of a thunderstorm this afternoon, high of 23. Humidex could feel like 31. Tonight, a chance of showers this evening and a thunderstorm, low of 15. And Monday, mix of sun and cloud tomorrow, but clearing by the afternoon, high of 26. The humidex could feel like 31 on Monday. Right now, 23 in Dunnville, 22 in Hagersville, 21 degrees in Hamilton. And there's weather and more at 92.9 The Grand on FM. Good afternoon. I'm Gary Chittum. It's 104 with Queen.

0: 92.9 The Grand, living on a prayer. That is Bon Jovi. It is 118. I'm Gary Chittum. My question of the day, up on our 92.9 The Grand Facebook page, what was your favorite outdoor activity to do during those long summer vacations from school? Maybe it was bike riding, playing catch. I don't know. Maybe just sitting under a tree, reading a comic book. Lots of great answers this afternoon. Thank you all very much. I can't read them all, but you can on our 92.9 The Grand Facebook page. Catherine says, camping with my parents. Mark says, being at the family cottage on Lake Erie near Selkirk, fishing, swimming, and racing my hydroplane. George says, getting up in the morning and jumping on my bike and seeing where it would take me. Lisa says, bike riding in the park to see friends and play ball. Pamela says, playing hide and seek in the neighborhood until it was almost dark. Bonnie loved playing volleyball. Michelle, just being outside all day with friends. Wayne says, playing with the dogs. Debbie says, it was Lake Erie and families at the Featherstone Park. So again, once again, like, I love all your answers. I will be posting mine in a couple of minutes. Coming up in a moment, though, a song that will take you back to the summer of 75 after this.
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2: Hello, it's Matt Wilson. A little public service announcement to keep you updated about the last day of Festival of Friends in Hamilton. The final night of free music in Gage Park has not been outright canceled due to weather as of right now. Acts on the main stage have been postponed till 2:30. The band Shell is also paused until 3:45. The children's stage has been canceled for the day, but the workshop stage is set to go ahead from 5:30 to 7 p.m. I'll keep an eye on any updates to the festivities, and this report is brought to you in part by Six Nations Bingo. 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Chiefswood Road, Osh Weekend, SixNationsBingo.ca. I'm Matt Wilson in the 92.9 The Grand Events Cruiser.
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0: We have that rainfall warning in effect for Haldimand County. Showers could be heavy at times, along with a chance of a thunderstorm. 23 for the high today. The humidex could feel like 31 right now. It's a little warmer than that. Chance of showers this evening and a chance of a thunderstorm. High of, make that the low of 15 tonight. And

tomorrow, mix of sun and cloud, clearing late in the afternoon, high of 26, humidity of 31. Right now, it is 21 degrees in Hamilton, 22 in Hagersville, 21 in Caledonia. Humidex right now feels like 27 degrees. There's weather and more at 92.9 The Grand.fm. It is 121. Jive talking, the Bee Gees.

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0: 92.9 The Grand times the Kiefer Ian Thomas. It is 1:45. Jays are playing ball up in Toronto right now against St. Louis. Bottom of the first inning, and it is scoreless. Well, the Cuga Food Bank, they'll be hosting another monthly garage sale. It's coming up on Saturday, August the 29th from 9 to noon. And it's going on at 8 McKay Street in Cayuga. It offers a wide variety of items for shoppers who want to browse. Yeah, housewares, books, movies, electronics, jewelry. And you can also find great deals, on lots of pre-loved goods. All purchased to support the important work of the local food bank. Everyone is invited to stop by and shop for a great cause. It is the Cuga Food Bank. 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Hey, they ain't stopping. Next.
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2: Hey, it's Matt Wilson. Another update for you on some events around town being affected by the weather today. The Simcoe Friendship Festival, which was scheduled for day number 2, has been canceled today due to the ongoing rain. It will be back tomorrow. And that includes the car show, Zumba, music, and vendors that were scheduled for today. They will all be moved to tomorrow. It's going to be totally free yet again to stop by and enjoy the live music, great eats, and community fun. 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And thanks to Haldimand County for making this report possible. I'm Matt Wilson in the 92.9 The Grand Events Cruiser.
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0: 92.9 The Grand, radar weather. We have that rainfall warning in effect for Haldimand County. Showers could be heavy at times. Chance of a thunderstorm. High today of 23. The humidex could feel like 31. Tonight, chance of showers this evening and a thunderstorm. Low overnight tonight of 15. Tomorrow, mix of sun and cloud. Clearing by the afternoon. That's good to see. High of 26 on Monday. Humidex could feel like 31. 22 right now in Burlington and Cayuga 23 in Dunville. There's weather and more at 92.9 The Grand on FM. It is 1:49. Ain't no stopping us now. It's McFadden and Whitehead.

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0: playing the greatest hits of all time, 92.9 The Grand. That's why I wear sunglasses. Line Eyes, the Eagles. It is 2:18. Have a look at our silly stats this afternoon. Did you know that having a bad dream is more likely to happen if you sleep in a cold room? Now, I was thinking, if you're sleeping in a meat locker, that's a whole different story. Also with our silly stats, when a golf ball flies, it rotates 100 times a second. Yeah, when I hit the golf ball, it rotates that fast and maybe a couple of fairways over, too. And finally, with our silly stats tonight, or this afternoon, coffee is the most recognizable smell. Peanut butter is second. A rose is third. Yes, and we're not all stopping to smell the peanut butter, though, are we? I will have some cream to go with that coffee after this.
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2: Hello, it's Matt Wilson. 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There's also going to be live music from local group The Voodoo Kings. Everyone is welcome. The festivities will be under the pavilion to keep everyone nice and dry this afternoon. It starts at 4 p.m. at 223 Nickel Street in Waterford. And this report is brought to you in part by Six Nations Bingo, the region's best bingo hall. Chiefs with Rodosh Weekend, sixnationsbingo.ca. I'm Matt Wilson in the 92.9 The Grand Events Cruiser.
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0: 92.9 The Grand, radar. Well, we have that rainfall warning in effect for Haldimand County. Showers could be heavy at times and a chance of a thunderstorm. High today of 23. The humidex could feel like 31. Tonight, a chance of showers this evening and a thunderstorm. Overnight tonight of 15 degrees. Tomorrow, a mix of sun and cloud. Clear.

late in the afternoon with a high of 26. The humidex on Monday could feel like 31 degrees. Right now, it's 23 in Jarvis, 23 in Caledonia, 21 degrees in Hamilton. There's weather and more at 92.9 The Grand on FM. It is 221. 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

York. His cousin Mary's leaving in the morning. Do I have to drive her to the airport? Oh, man, that is flood. It is 2:35. You know what? For updates on what's happening right here at the Grand, sign up for our weekly newsletter. 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

0: play the greatest hits of all time. 92.9 The Grand, Pat Butler, your tar, and hit me with your best shot. It is 2:48. Jays are hosting the St. Louis Cardinals up at Rogers Center this afternoon. And right now, top of the sixth inning, it is St. Louis 1 and the Toronto Blue Jays nothing. Townsend Lions Club, their cruise nights continue on Tuesday nights up until August the 25th, and they get underway at 5:45 and go until about dusk. Located on the grass at the Ballpark Pavilion, 58 Forest Park Drive in Townsend, we can enjoy classic rock music, a barbecue, and weekly door prizes. Ladies' Night is scheduled for the third Tuesday of August. 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It is every Tuesday night till the end of August in Townsend. It's the Lions Club putting that on. Christine McVie and Fleetwood Mac coming up after this.
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2: Hey, it's Matt Wilson. 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The vendors out in Gage Park are open, and that 50th anniversary All-Star Band is still set to take the stage at 8 p.m., but keep your eyes peeled for more updates due to the weather. 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I hope you can join me. And if you're looking for more to do this coming week, check out the events page on our website at 929thegrand.fm. We got tons up there for you to check out. And thanks to Haldeman County for making this report possible. I'm Matt Wilson in the 929 The Grand Events Cruiser.
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0: Well, we still have that rainfall warning in effect for Haldeman County. Showers could be heavy at times. Chance of a thunderstorm this afternoon. High today of 23. The humidex could feel like 31. And tonight, a chance of showers this evening. And a possibility of a thunderstorm overnight tonight at 15 degrees. Monday, holiday Monday, mix of sun and cloud clearing by the afternoon. High at 26. The humidex of 31. Monday night, clear, low of 11 degrees. Tuesday, sunny, high of 26. And Tuesday night, clear skies, low of 13. Right now, it's 23 degrees in Dunnville, 22 in Burlington, 22 degrees in Caledonia. There's weather and more at 92.9thegrand.fm. It is 2:52. Rockin' Ray is coming in next. I'm Gary Chittum. We'll see you back here tomorrow. Bye-bye.

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0: Greatest hits of all time with Brotherhood of Man and United We Stand on this Sunday afternoon. How you doing? Rockin' Ray Michaels here. Thank you for joining us. Coming up, we've got more of the greatest hits of all time. Stand by. We'll hear from the Downchild Blues Band. We've got the Police on deck. Stones, Village People from 1979 as well. A great party tune and so much more happening on this Sunday afternoon. Now, keep in mind, tomorrow being the holiday, our regular schedule won't return until Tuesday. So I'll have all my regular features coming your way Tuesday afternoon, like the spin of the day, the impossible question. Must be true if you heard it on the radio, celebrity birthday shout-outs. But I'll be back again tomorrow evening from 8 till midnight. So you can join us for that. It's going to be a lot of fun as well, too. So enjoy the rest of your weekend. I'm Rockin' Ray Michaels. More coming your way here on The Road Show.
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7: We have the rainfall warning in effect, chance of showers this evening and a thunderstorm low overnight tonight at 15 degrees. Tomorrow, mix of sun and cloud, clearing by the afternoon with a high of 26, humidex at 31. Monday night, clear, low of 11, sunny on Tuesday, high of 26. Weather and more at 92.9 The Grand, FM.

0: the Rockin' Ray Michaels Road Show, your Sunday afternoon here on 92.9 The Grand. Hey, listen, coming up, the Hagersville Lions 17th Annual Summer's End Festival will be here before you know it. Saturday, September 5th, 9 a.m. to 4 p.m. at Sergeant Andrew Harnett Memorial Park. All right, it's going to be a lot of fun. We've got the Rockin' Ray Michaels Retro Rockers. Your headliner act will be on stage at 12 noon. It's going to be a blast. Don't miss it. There's fun for the whole family. Free food, entertainment all day long. We got the car show going on, arts and crafts, and so much fun. So don't miss it. 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

0: Greatest hits of all time, Crowded House, Don't Dream It's Over. We heard the Little River Band, Yardbirds, and ABBA off the top on a good Sunday afternoon. I'm Rockin' Ray Michaels. Thank you for joining me here on The Road Show. Stand by. More of the greatest hits of all time coming your way. And the next song that I'm going to bring you was written by the Bee Gees, all right, for this particular movie. They recorded their own version of this song, but also had the band Tavares do it. And both versions were used in this movie and on the soundtrack. Stand by. That is coming your way next here on the Worldwide Rockin' Ray Michaels Roadshow.
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5: 92.9 The Grand, radar weather. Rainfall warning in effect, chance of showers and a thunderstorm this evening, low overnight tonight at 15 degrees. Tomorrow, mix of sun and cloud, clearing by the afternoon, high of 26, humidex of 31. Monday night, clear, low of 11, sunny on Tuesday, high of 26. Weather and more at 92.9 The Grand.fm.

0: On the road show with Rock and Ray Michaels this Sunday afternoon. You know, there's a big classic car show coming up. And I do this every year. I DJ at this event every year. It's called Cruising for a Cure Canada. It's the car show that saves men's lives, dedicated to all those affected by prostate cancer. I'll be your DJ again, and that is coming up Sunday, September 13th. That's Sunday, September 13th at the CAA Center in Brampton at 7575 Kennedy Road South. It's going to be great. Even the OPP Golden Helmets Precision Motorcycle Team will be there putting on their show. It's a fantastic show. If you've never seen it, something to catch, all right? So don't miss it. That is Sunday, September 13th at the CAA Center, formerly the Powerade Center in Brampton at 7575 Kennedy Road South. All right, don't miss it. Cruising for a Cure Canada with Rock and Ray and 92.9 The Grand.
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0: greatest hits of all time on the road show with Rock and Ray Michaels and Nielsen. Everybody's talking. Yes, and tomorrow, well, we'll be on a holiday schedule. And I'll be back again tomorrow evening at 8 p.m. But Tuesday, back to regular routine with my impossible question. Must be true if you heard it on the radio. Of course, celebrity birthday shout-outs and the very famous spin of the day just after 2 p.m. It all happens again Tuesday. But tomorrow we're on a holiday schedule, so I'll be here tomorrow evening. Stand by. More of the greatest hits of all time next.
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3: 92.9 The Grand, radar weather. We have that rainfall warning in effect. A chance of showers and thunderstorm this evening. Low overnight tonight at 15 degrees. Tomorrow, mix of sun and cloud. Clearing by the afternoon. High of 26. The humidex of 31. Monday night, clear. Low of 11. And sunny on Tuesday. High of 26. Weather and more at 92.9 The Grand.fm.

0: Sunday afternoon here on the Worldwide Rock and Ray Michaels Road Show on 92.9 The Grand. Hey, some great concerts coming up soon. August 4th, Rod Stewart at the OLG stage at the Falls View Casino. August 5th, Guns N' Roses at the Rogers Stadium. Maybe you are listening and you got yourself tickets. Coming up August the 7th, the 9th, 11th, and 13th, Rush will be performing at the Scotiabank Arena. Four concerts for Rush. It's going to be great. Don't miss it. August 18th, we got Deep Purple, Kansas, Jefferson Starship. They will be performing at the RBC Amphitheater. So some great concerts coming your way. And a good afternoon. I'm Rockin' Ray Michaels. There is more of the greatest hits of all time next.
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0: greatest hits of all time, the Black Crowes and Hard to Handle on your Sunday evening with Rock and Ray. We're just after 6 p.m. here on the Road Show. And coming up, more of the greatest hits of all time at 8 o'clock tonight. Jen Kay will hit the airwaves as well. Coming up, I got a great tune for you. Now, this next tune, this heartbreaking song tells of a father and son who can't schedule time to be with each other, and it serves as a warning against putting one's career before family. All right, they can be very, very dangerous. Yes, so stand by. That's all coming your way right after these words.
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0: Sunday evening with Rock and Ray Michaels. Thank you for joining me. And listen, coming up, we've got more of the greatest hits of all time. 8 o'clock tonight, Jen Kay will be hitting the airways in just over an hour from now. So stick around for that. She'll be rocking and rolling up until the midnight hour. Coming up on Sunday, September the 13th, there's a big car show. The car show that saves men's lives. It's dedicated to all those affected by prostate cancer. It's called Cruising for a Cure Canada. All right, and it's presented by the Prostate Extreme Team, and it's all about cancer, prostate cancer support. Now, what happens is you come on down there, you bring your classic car in there. The gates will open at 7:30 in the morning. The show kicks off at 10 o'clock, runs till 4 p.m., and of course, the OPP Golden Helmets will be there with their Precision Motorcycle Team. If you have never seen them go through this this great show, it's something you want to catch. It's amazing what they do. All right, and that's coming up Sunday, September 13th, CAA Center. All right, 7575 Kennedy Road South in Brampton with Rock and Ray Michaels and 92.9 The Grand.
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0: Greatest hits of all time, The Roadshow, Rockin' Ray Michaels, Diana Ross, Upside Down. It is Sunday evening with Rockin' Ray, and tomorrow being the holiday, a lot of us will be relaxing and taking it easy, and whatever you're doing, safety in the front seat, all right? Don't overdo anything. When you're on holiday, just take the holiday and kind of relax. Just go easy. Put your feet up. Don't do nothing. You know what I'm saying? Stand by. We've got some James Brown coming up. We've got some Kiss coming up from 1979 and so much more on your Sunday evening.
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0: On your Sunday evening with Rock and Ray Michaels, reminding you, coming up on Saturday, September the 5th, 9 a.m. to 4 p.m., it is the Hagersville Lions 17th Annual Summers End Festival. This is one full day of fun, entertainment, car show, arts and crafts, fun for the whole family. Okay, it's happening at Sergeant Andrew Harnett Memorial Park in Hagersville, and the Rock and Ray Michaels Retro Rockers will be your headline show. So you don't want to miss it. We hit the stage at 12 noon. There's entertainment all day long, and I look forward to seeing you down there with the Hagersville Lions Club, my Lions Club, and of course, 92.9 The Grand. Stand by. Jen K is up next. I'll talk to you again tomorrow evening at 8 p.m. Have a great Sunday night. I'm Rock and Ray Michaels, and you are number one to me. See you again. Bye-bye. I'm
1: done. So done. Well, that's our show.
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1: 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It is over.
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4: 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I just can't stand these long goodbyes.
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